Yeah, now that's how you start off a show, if you ask me. You're up the river. Space 101, rockabillyradio.net. Rebel Rousers. Red-headed woman. Classic from the Garage Band. It was around till the mid-60s, I believe. 1964. Out of Missouri. Jefferson City, to be exact. Chris Sappington, Doug Rutherford, Jackie Lee Blount, Larry Vandiver, and Terry Keeney. Mutated into the Foot Stompin' Boss Men after they called it quits in 64. Recorded several tunes for Columbia, Missouri Recording Studio, for their own use. Not Columbia Records. Tricked you. That one was off of Jam in 1959. They had Helene Records and White Label repressing in the 90s. A Rock from Missouri compilation. If you're interested, try to find that. Hey, Kenny Smith, right before that, off the Rural Rhythm label, 1957, Walking by My Lonesome. Also from Missouri, Springfield, born in 1931 in Strong, Arkansas.

the Raindrops with Johnny Harrison, vocal start a recording artist, 1958. Number 45-373. Rusty York. Member of Rockabilly Hall of Fame, probably best known for his rockabilly song, Sugary. It's been covered a few times by some pretty heavy hitters over the years. Charles Edward Rusty York from Harlan, Kentucky. Listen to the Grand Ole Opry on Saturday nights and to the Midday Merry-Go-Round and Cass Walker programs on Knoxville Radio. All right, let's talk more rock and let's get right back into it. Leo Gosnell, kind of an unknown, but we're going to go with it. Juke Joint Honey, you're up the river.

Andy Dio and the Highways. Rough and bold. It's got a little zing to it, don't you think? You can pick that one up on eBay, the original pressing off Thor Records, for not less than $285 right now. It's got a misspelling on the B side, or on the other side, rather, of Satellite with Andy Dio on the High Waves. Satellite with one L on the label. Really clean record. If I had an extra $285, I would totally buy it. But I don't. If anybody wants to buy it for me, I'd be more than happy to take it off your hands and take very good care of it. Ursel Hickey. Born Ursel O'Hickey. American rockabilly singer best known for his hit song Bluebirds Over in the Mountain. That one, a little ska influence if you ask me. Born in Brighton, New York, and was named after the family doctor, Dr. Ursel. One of eight children. Was in and out of foster homes after his mother had a nervous breakdown. When he was 15, started traveling with his sister, Chickie Evans, an exotic dancer. Became enthralled with Elvis's I Don't Care if the Sun Don't Shine. Played a few venues in upstate New York. Got booked. And now that song I just played, Bluebirds Over the Mountain, charted at number 75 in the U.S. and number 8 in Canada, later recorded by Richie Valens in 58, and was a top 100 hit for the Beach Boys in the U.S. and the U.K. in 68 as well. Lucky Joe Almond. I bet people are going nuts for him. Oh, not sorry about that one. Not. From Wetawee, Alabama. Most successful hillbilly singer off Trumpet Records. That was Rock Me. And, of course, we had Leo Gosnell, Juke Joint Honey. The best kind of honey. Sweeter. You can catch a repop of that one off the Norton label for, you know, 10 or so bucks. If you feel like looking that one up, please do so. I encourage it. Expand your horizons. Now, here's a classic country artist, best known as, but this is a rocker. Walking Dream. Here's Patsy Cline. You're Up the River.

but moaning, groaning, groaning. 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Bow, baby, name of say, when the jaw starts to drop in

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Jesus knows that I'm too old for jumping and diving, stripping and climbing. I can't get real cause I ain't got the real.

Tommy Blake, Lordy Hoodie. Nice little rocker to end up that last set. Recorded for the Sun label. And a few others as well. From my neck of the woods down in Dallas, Texas. Originally. Skilled writer penned several songs that were later recorded by rock and country musical artists, including Johnny Horton, George Jones, Johnny Cash, among others. Wally and Don. Just play the jukebox, man. Just play it. Recorded at Sage Records out of Hollywood, California. Not sure exactly what year that came out. You can pick that one up off a Bear Family compilation. Called From the Vault of Sage and Sand Records. Sean Young. The Swell Tune label. One of his newer ones, but also a goodie. I'll do it every time, and yes, he does. Of High Noon fame, I'm sure you all know him and are familiar, but nonetheless, he deserves some credit for keeping that traditional sound alive. And of course, Patsy Cline, Walkin' Dream. I haven't looked it up, but I wonder how many songs she has about walking. Maybe she liked walking, I don't know. Yeah, she also has a son named Randy Dick. Just food for thought. Wait, that was weird. All right, back to it. Let's talk more rocking. We're going to get to the newer stuff a little bit earlier than normal, but we're going to stick with traditional sounds. How about that? Deal? Deal. All right. Lucky and the Modern Day Troubadours. It's Lucky Tub, folks. Stood there. You're up the river. Space 101.1. www.rockabillyradio.net

0: All right, quick air break for this one. It's Built for Speed from Norway. Get Off My Back from their first record called Nasty from the year 2000.
1: From the year 2000.
0: That's right. Believe released on Flipside Records. They have four full lengths under their belt between 2000 and 2009. And an EP or single or two. Anders Vesthagen, Andreas Vesthagen, and Ole Evensen. Apparently there might have been a guy named Andreas Holo in there too, but I guess you're not part of the band anymore. A brand spanking new one from Lojo and the Mojos, or Lojo and the Mojos, because they're Spanish, from Seville. Go to their Facebook page, facebook.com/p/Lojo, that's with a J, dash the Mojos, also with a J. I'm sure if you search it, it'll come up. I'm not going to go through the whole thing. It's off their new EP, Bumblebee. Check that one out. Just released. All right, Max Stevens and the Texas Infidels. Oh, that was Death by Rocket, by the way. Local in the Mojos. Max Stevens and the Texas Infidels. Long Gone, Lonesome Blues, of course. The Hank Williams song. That one came off of a compilation, I believe, was released by a French label called Wild Wild Lovers, The Confessions of a Campus Nympho. Hogmaw Records and Nova Express, I believe, released that one. It's got The Dazzlers, Bloodshot Bill, Cowboys from Outer Space, Max Stevens and the Texas Infidels, Scarecrows, all on it. It's worth getting just for the album art, but definitely not safe for work. So beware, be warned. Lucky Tubb and the Modern Day Troubadours. Yeah, he is related to Ernest Tubb and that whole musical family. They're absolutely amazing. You can check out his stuff on Bear Family Records as well as many others. So yeah, check that one out. He's not really touring much anymore, I don't think, but I wish he would. That was off the Del Gaucho album from 2011. Stood there. Okay.
2: Where are we?
0: Okay. Can do this next set. She's a Reb. Lena Rockers. A little modern neo-rockabilly for you here on Up the River, Space 101.1, KMGP, LPF, and Magnuson Park, and www.rockabillyradio.net. 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Dot, space

got a brand new one from Glam Parson, the Mungo Jerry cover. All right. I think it was better than Just All Right, don't you? I think so. The Tranquilizers, Destroyed Illusions. 1985 Netherlands Psychobilly. Good stuff. Off Cat Machine Records. Hey, doggies. Hush. Wild Wind, 1991. Maggie Did It. Darn it, Maggie. Why'd you have to go and do that for? Up at full length. Rock House label. Lots of good stuff on there. Covers of Rock Therapy, Johnny Valentine, so on and so forth. Check that one out if you can find it. The Linner Rockers, Germany. One of the most successful bands to come out of the German neo-rockabilly scene. And the world record was set in 2003 in the Guinness Book as the concert at the highest altitude in music history. It took place in a Boeing 757, flying at an altitude of 11,948.16 meters. That's right. They're not around as a band anymore, but they have the Lena Brothers, I think, are still doing their thing. So make sure you support them and keep them going. All right. We're more than halfway through with the show. But there's still plenty more. So stay tuned. Here's the Saddle Tramps. You're up the river. Space 101.1. www.rockabillyradio.net.

0: threw an extra track in that set for you. That was number 9. Paul Ansel's number 9, I believe, doing their cover of Lonesome Train. You can't go wrong with that track. Even if it is a little lonesome. They are playing, I believe, the Rockabilly Rave next year in England in March, end of March, 2025. That's right. Great Yarmouth, UK. Eddie and the Backfires right before that. Another German band there for you. Been around for quite some time. They've got a new album coming out. Live in person, I believe. You can go to their website, eddieandthebackfires.de. Check that one out. Brand new band from Whittier. Well, been out for a couple years, but they've got a new album coming out. From Whittier, California, Foxtail Molly. That was Bedrock. You can get a preview of all their stuff. Go to soundcloud.com/foxtailmolly. They're kind enough to send Rockabilly Radio the album. Let us get some popularity behind it, you know. Little Dave and the Sunset Trio, or the Sun Sessions. I'm really not sure which. I think they're going by the Sun Sessions nowadays. That was from the Injector Soul track. With the Everybody album from 2022. I got a lot more for you. Like I was saying, we're going to do some rock and blues numbers coming up here next. As a big thank you to those that played the Kitsap Blues Festival this past weekend. Had an awesome time camping. The beer flowed, the music was loud, everybody had a great time. Even when the power went out on the main stage during the Samantha Fish show. No, whatever, it happens. Behind me, you're hearing the Seattle Zone, the Boss Martians from early 2000s, I think 2001 or so. It was a Vienna Beer Brawl. Big shout out to those guys. Speaking of some local action, I'm going to start off the blues set, rock and blues set, with guitar virtuoso Seattle's own Nick Vigorino doing one of his simpler numbers, but I'm pretty sure you're going to love it. 3220 Blues, Nick Vigorino, You're Up the River, Space 101.1, www.rockabillyradio.net.
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Out of Nashville, Tennessee, the High Jivers. Wish they'd come out to the West Coast again. Hope to see them. Donna and Austin and gang, hope you're doing okay. They've got a few shows coming up in the Nashville area. September 7th. Oh, that's today. 24th in Nashville. 18th of October and the 19th of October in Georgia, Milton, Georgia. At Matilda's Music Under the Pines. Sounds like a cool place. Check them out, thehighjivers.com. And what a shredder on guitar. Samantha Fish along with Jesse Dayton right before that off of their duet album. It's absolutely fantastic. Go pick that one up. You can check out Samantha Fish. She's going on tour in Europe for the entire month of October, starting in Birmingham and then over to Germany later on, Scotland in the middle, a few others here and there. Go check that out, SamanthaFish.com/tour. Absolutely worth seeing. This lady shreds. Like I was saying, she headlined the Blues Festival out in Kitsap last weekend. And what a pro she was when the power went out, because the stage that was powered by a diesel generator for some reason ran out of gas or something. So it went completely dark. And everybody was nice enough to bust out some flashlights and cell phone lights. And she picked up an acoustic and just jammed to the crowd. It was great. It's fantastic. Dave and Phil Alvin, the Blasters. Can't mistake that. American music. That's what it's all about, folks. Blending early rock and roll, punk rock, mountain music, rhythm, blues, and some country. And Dave and Phil Alvin, Bill Bateman, and John Baz. Along with Gene Taylor on the keys and Hollywood Fats in there in the middle. Billy Zoom, Smokey Hormel, James Entveld. A bunch of heavy, heavy hitters in that band throughout the years. If you don't know about the Blasters, you are missing out. If you get a chance to see them live, and hopefully longer than I think, but probably short time they have left playing, if they play at all, go see them. Please, please do. All right. Oh, who else do we have? Oh, yes, of course, Seattle's own. Well, Everett's own. Stacy Jones Band. That was Long Time Kevin. Gotta dig that. She played the Blues Festival as well, as did Nick Vigorino, Seattle's own legendary guitar player. This guy, talk about shredding on guitar. Holy cow. I didn't even know. So that was 3220 Blues, I believe, his cover of the Robert Johnson tune from way back in the day. So make sure you go check out Nick Vigorino if you want to see some absolutely incredible picking. And heart playing too. So go to nickvigorino.com, nickvigorino.com. Master of the slide. Okay, I got one more set for you. Let's get into it. Some friends of mine, Dragstrip 77. What's up, Jorge? How you doing? Lady Luck. You're up the river. 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

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Finishing off the show, we had King Kurt in the UK doing Do the Shag from his Big Cock album. He was around for quite some time. Started off as Rockin' Kurt and his Sauerkrauts in 1981 with Jeff Harvey on vocals, John Reddington guitar, Bert Bosted on bass guitar, Alan Maggot Power on saxophone. That's what it says. Roy Lyons on drums. Paul Thwack Leventhal joined on guitar in the third gig in 81. And that's when the name was shortened to King Kurt later the same year. Jackrabbit Slim, also out of the UK. Bob Butfoy and Gang. Paul Sanders, Darren Lentz. Landon Filler. But it's definitely all killer and no filler. They still play from time to time. They need to come to the U.S. Love to see them. West Coast, especially. You can go to the Facebook page, Jackrabbit Slim, you'll find it. Or Jackrabbit Slim's band. Nope, that's the wrong one. Just go to the Facebook page. Ed Phillips and the Memphis Patrol from Hungary. A great foursome. They've got a new album, their third full-length out right now. So make sure you go check that out. On their Facebook page, they've got a banner on their homepage

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1: Dibs on the aisle seat. We're about to take off on another flight of the Jet Set here on Space 101.1 KMGP LPFM Magnuson Park. It's a two-hour mix of classic new wave, early punk, and related styles that I call modern rock retro. I'm Mike Fuller, and I spent most of the 80s playing this music on the radio. I'm devoting the whole second half of the show tonight to bands from New Zealand, and mostly from the legendary indie label Propeller Records. Let's begin, though, with Aztec Camera and their awesome 1982 single, Pillar to Post, on Space 101.1.

Space 101.1. That's Adam and the Ants with the B-side of their debut single. That song is called Lady. Lena Lovitch was just before that with her cover of I Think We're Alone Now that was a hit for Tommy James and the Shondells back in 1967. Well, right after this next song, I have an amazing R.E.M. cover. But first, it's The Loft with Up the Hill and Down the Slope on the Jet Set, Space 101.1.

Space 101.1 with the Human League and Heart Like a Wheel. That one was written by Eugene Reynolds from the Rizzillos and Joe Callis, a former Rizzillo who later joined the Human League but who left before that single was released. Just ahead of that, it was an outstanding cover of Radio Free Europe from a great new EP by Mickey Dolenz of the Monkees called Dolenz Sings R.E.M. You gotta look for it. 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Rockabilly was definitely part of the alternative mix of the 80s, so let's do one from the king of modern rockabilly, Robert Gordon. Here's Rockabilly Boogie on Space 101.1. 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

Space 101.1 with the Vibrators and their 1976 single, We Vibrate. That was produced by Mickey Most, who was pretty much the architect of the 1960s British invasion and produced records by Herman's Hermits, The Animals, Donovan, and many others. Dr. Feelgood was just ahead of that with Milk and Alcohol. Don't forget, I have a whole hour of cool but obscure indie bands from New Zealand in just a little while. Right now, from Somerset, England, here are the Chesterfields with Love Mountain on the Jet Set, Space 101.1.

Space 101.1 with the San Francisco art punk band Pink Section in Francine's List. They played in Seattle quite a bit in the early 80s at places like Rex. Virgin Prunes were in there too with Sandpaper Lullaby. If you're listening for the first time tonight, this show is called The Jet Set. I'm your host, Mike Fuller, and each week I pull the best from Seattle's modern rock radio stations of the past, including KCMU, KJET, Kazam, and KYYX, and then I go deeper than any of us ever dreamed of going. My New Zealand spotlight is coming up right after this next set, which begins with The Normal Hawaiians and The Beat Goes On. 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

Nice 101.1 with former Squeeze bass player Harry Kukulé in his amazing 1980 single, I'm on a Rocket. Right before that, Nightmares in Wax did Black Leather. That was the band that Pete Burns fronted before he formed Dead or Alive. And the Blue Aeroplanes did Gunning the Works. Well, it's time for my New Zealand spotlight. I did a feature set of songs from Flying Nun Records on show 103. You can find that at mixcloud.com/Mike Fuller. But this time, I thought I'd feature the other big NZ indie label, Propeller Records. It was founded by Simon Grigg in 1980 with $400 that he borrowed from his flatmate so he could record her boyfriend's band. Between that point and 1983, when a ton of money problems caused Simon to put the label on hold, Propeller released all kinds of great music, a sampling of which you're about to hear. So I'm going to start with a dozen songs released by Propeller and then finish with a few other iconic songs from other labels. Kicking things off with a band from Christchurch called The Androids. It's their 1981 debut single, Auckland Tonight, on the Jet Set, Space 101.1, KMGP LP FM, Magnuson Park.

Space 101.1, that's the Ainsworths and Danger Man off the legendary Propeller compilation Class of 1981. Just ahead of that, it was Blam Blam Blam and Learning to Like Ourselves Again. That Ainsworths song was produced by Steve Kennedy at Harlequin Studios in Auckland. And those two names appear again and again and again in the credits for the songs in the spotlight. So I just wanted to take a second to give them their due. Ready to go next, I have a band that started out in 1976 as the Scavengers, who were one of New Zealand's very first punk bands, and who soon moved to Melbourne and changed their name to the Marching Girls. And this is the B-side of their classic 1980 single, True Love. It's called First in Line on the Jet Set's New Zealand Spotlight. Thanks for listening.

Space 101.1 with one of the biggest early 80s New Zealand bands. That's the Screaming Mimis and See Me Go. The Auckland power pop band The Dabs were just ahead of that doing Love the Army. And I posted the official video for that song on my Facebook page, The Jet Set Radio. Well, Space 101.1 is a service of Sandpoint Arts and Cultural Exchange. 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Thank you. I mentioned that the Scavengers moved to Australia to find bigger success, which is what a fair number of New Zealand bands did, and this next song kind of pokes fun at that. Ironically, the guy who wrote the song, Derek Zilch, moved to Australia himself. Here's Vivid Militia with Let's Go to Australia on the Jet Set, Space 101.1.

Space 101.1, continuing my New Zealand spotlight with the Tectones and That Girl. That was also the first single released after Propeller signed a distribution deal with the much larger Festival Records. Auckland's The Spelling Mistakes were just before that with Feel So Good. That was actually their only single, although they did share another single with the Whiz Kids on the NZ indie label Ripper Records. Spelling Mistakes broke up not too long after those 1980s releases because, the story goes, they managed to get themselves banned from almost every venue in the country. I have one more set from Propeller Records, beginning with the Auckland ska punk band The Killjoys. This is a great one called I'm Normal on the Jet Set Space 101.1.

Space 101.1, finishing up with a couple from the Essential Propeller Records compilation, Class of 1981. You heard the Bombers just now doing Dance, or Dance, if you prefer. And also in that set was another Auckland band, Rebel Truce, doing The Man Inside. Don't forget, you can hear all past episodes of The Jet Set at my Mixcloud page, mixcloud.com/Mike Fuller. Thanks. From Wellington, here are The Steroids and their 1980 single, Out of Control. 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

Space 101.1, that's one of the earliest electronic bands from New Zealand, Car Crash Set, and Another Day. Also in there was another of the electronic pioneers, The Body Electric, and their amazingly catchy 1982 single, Pulsing. I love it when he goes, electrodes. I don't know, it's just cool. The Body Electric was started by Alan Jansen from The Steroids, who led off that set with Out of Control. AK-79 was the name of another essential compilation of NZ indie bands, released in 1979 on Ripper Records, and it's the best document that we have of what the Auckland punk scene sounded like. Although, the song I picked for tonight is the least punky, and I just liked it. It's The Terror Ways, and She's a Mod, on the Jet Set's tribute to New Zealand. This is Space 101.1, The Jet Set. She-

Woman have and balance and man. Woman balance have and man. And woman man have balance. Man woman balance and have. Balance woman man.

Space 101.1, with Woman and Man Have Balance by The Kiwi Animal. The Swingers, 1981 Ripper Records single One Track Mind was just before that. Stay tuned, because coming up next, we have 2 hours of awesome surf music on Heads Up. I'm Mike Fuller, your pal on the radio, and I hope you enjoyed that New Zealand spotlight, and that you'll join me on the next flight of the Jet Set. Leaving you with a ripper from Toy Love. This is called Pull Down the Shades on Space 101.1, KMGP LPFM, Magnuson Park. 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
1: 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As always, I am your host, Bijan. Thanks for joining us again on our journey through new and classic power pop, hooks, harmonies, and heartbreak. A genre that everyone loves, even if they don't know it yet. Let's kick things off today with the Tubs off their new album. I've been following this band for the past few years, and after listening to their new album, I just know they're going to be huge. Now out on Merge Records, this is The Tubs with the title track, This is Hard Life.

0: That was the band Jellyfish with Joining a Fan Club off their classic album Spilt Milk from 1993. Last week on our Power Pop Supergroup episode, we played the Licorice Quartet. That includes Roger Manning from the band. He just released his latest solo album, Hopium, on Omnivore Recordings. Before that, we played the Tubs with Hard Life. They will be coming to Baba Yaga on October 26th with Touch Girl Apple Blossom, another band we've played here on the show. 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
0: Okay, next up, we have the latest from The Goods, an artist on Oakland's Dandy Boy Records. Their new album is Goodbye Summertime and was just released on September 16th. This is a track I particularly like. This is The Goods with Wing here on Space 101.1 FM.

0: You are listening to Pop Rocks Radio on Space 101.1 FM. That was the Photos from their 1980s self-titled debut with Do You Have Fun? That band rose from the ashes of the punk band Satan's Rats, who released a handful of singles in 1977 and 1978. Then, adding Wendy Wu on vocals, they became the Photos. After this album, they released another LP, but the album was withdrawn after the promos went out, not sure why that is. But Wu left the band in 1981, and though they tried to continue with another vocalist, the band called it quits later that year. Before that, we played Kiss Me from the self-titled debut from the Freebies from LA, bringing their mix of retro pop, indie, and punk. And of course, we started out that set with The Goods with Wing. Says Rob Good, songwriter and producer, about the album, "There's some pain in there, but there's a lot of joy as well, and creating the record was a joyous experience. It's about persisting through difficult times and finding a way to carry on." That, my friend, this is me talking now, is what power pop is all about.
1: Well, smack my ass and call me Judy.
0: This next track is new from the band Sharp Pins, the project of Kai Slater from Chicago. Love the DIY ethic of this band. He also puts out his own fanzine called Hallow Gallow that can be found on Bandcamp, when it isn't sold out, that is. This is Live Without Her from Mod Mayday 23 on Space 101.1 FM.

0: How can anyone not like the Dickies? How is Manny Moe and Jack from Dawn of the Dickies in 1979? The Dickies are typically known as a punk band, but I once interviewed Danny Bonnaire, who drummed for bands such as The Quick and The 3 O'Clock. He also went to school with Leonard Graves Phillips, the lead singer of the Dickies, and on the earliest demos for The Quick, Leonard plays keyboards. According to Danny, Leonard was a keyboard prodigy and a prog rock guy who would channel Rick Wakeman, including even wearing a cape. He also left the band because he didn't like the fights between Danny and guitarist Steve Hufstetter, which is funny because the fights among the Dickies are stuff of legend. Before that, we had Ben Vogel with his new single, Postcard. Ben is currently in Minneapolis, but is originally from Spokane, as I must admit I am as well. If you are planning to make your yearly pilgrimage across the mountains, Ben will be playing at the Listening Room at Hamilton Studio on October 10th. Okay, more to come here on Pop Rocks Radio on Space 101.1 FM. We have tracks from a few great Seattle bands like the Cowboys, the Sharkeologist, and the Posies. But first, a word from our sponsor. But since we don't have a sponsor, it's really just a word. Somebody has a birthday coming up. Any guesses? Jeff Goldblum? Yeah, but not him. Matt Damon? Again, correct, but not him. Maybe you're thinking Sean William Scott of American Pie fame. I'm sure this is your next guess, but I'll help you out anyway. Space 101.1 FM will be turning 9 years old in October. And yeah, I'm new here, but I'm sure there will be festivities announced at some point. But if you're at a loss as to what to get for a present, allow me to make a suggestion. 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
1: That was deep.
0: One of the champions of power pop going way back to the 90s is music journalist Jordan Oakes. He launched his fanzine Yellow Pills, named after the classic power pop track from the band 2020. He started the magazine around 1990 or so, and as part of that, he curated several power pop compilation sampler CDs. If you can pick any of these up on Discogs or eBay, they are just a treasure trove of power pop. Even for better-known bands, Oakes had a knack for picking the not-obvious tracks for his CDs. This one is pulled from Volume 4. The band is Wanderlust from Philadelphia, who were originally together from 1992 to 1998, then reformed in 2011 and are still performing today. From the 1997 Yellow Pills compilation, this is Wanderlust with I'm Not You on Space 101.1 FM.

That was one of the best bands to come out of Seattle in the 1980s. That was the Cowboys with Here She Comes from 1983's How the West Was Rocked. The Cowboys are credited, along with other bands like the Heats, with dragging Seattle out of cover band hell that it languished in during the 1970s. You are still listening to Pop Rocks Radio here on Space 101.1 FM. Okay, a few weeks back we played a new track by the artist Finn Wolfhard. This is another one from his excellent new album, Fire from the Hip, that's out on AWOL Recordings. This is I'll Let You Finish.

was one of the greatest punk bands of all time, Stiff Little Fingers from Belfast with Alternative Ulster from Inflammable Material in 1979. That was released on the independent label Rough Trade and became the first independent release to ever hit the UK Top 20. Those guys are still at it and by all accounts still killing it. Okay, we have time for one more set today. This is the Seattle band Sharkeologist from their latest collection of curios called Taxidermy Is Forever. That was self-released on May 28th, and if you don't follow these guys on social media, check them out. They're pretty fun. This is There Will Be Bread.

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Oh, I love that song. That was Off-Broadway with the song Stay in Time from 1979's On. Off-Broadway was a band that released a couple albums, took a long hiatus, then once their music was rediscovered, they reformed in the 90s and kept performing until their lead singer, Cliff Johnson, passed away in 2017.

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Join us again next time when we'll take a trip discovering all the awesome power pop bands around the world. Well, maybe not all of them, but as many as we can fit in an hour. Playing us out today is the Posies with Suddenly Mary from their major label debut, Dear 23, in 1990. And this is Bijan from Pop Rocks Radio here on Space 101.1. Thanks for listening. Be good, be weird, and we'll see you next time.

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And we are off to the races tonight here in the trench with Fish with an F. You're listening to Space 101.1. Thank you for coming out tonight and listening. Thank you, thank you, and thank you. Yeah, you in Maple Valley. You know who you are. We started this set off with The Halloween Dance by The Rev, or Revan Horton Heat for the uninitiated. Then it was Lord Luther with The Kingsmen with I Was a Teenage Creature. Great little song there. Then we had Sock It to Me in the House of Shock by The Fleshtones, a classic horror little punk group. And then we finished it off with Surf Session After Sunset by Power Jive. What say we keep the instrumental train rolling along, huh? With little Satan's Pilgrims. In the Trench on Space 101.1.

0: Little Count Floyd going on in there. You are in the trench with Fish with an F. You're at Space 101.1. That was a great little set there. We started off with Satan's Pilgrims with Harem Nocturne. And then we had Kenny and the Fiends with The House on Haunted Hill. And no, there was no Vincent Price trading barbs with his wife or Elijah Cook Jr. stumbling around like a drunken sop complaining about how his brother and sister were killed in the house and bloody, bloody, bloody, blah. That's because that was the name of the movie. Then it was Jekyll and Hyde by Jim Burgett. That great little tune there. Great singer right there. And then finally, new little addition. A band that I saw a few years back. They were amazing, opening up for Reverend Horton Heat. The Delta Bombers out of Las Vegas with a song called Wolf. I remember them, you know, the performance, but I also remember the bass player just kind of being sort of clingy around me once I told him that I was a bass player as well after the show. So, what kind of bass you play, huh? What kind of bass you play, huh? It's like, oh, so that's what that feels like, huh? Anyway, enough about me. It's time to cha-cha-cha.
1: You're all invited to a party. 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
1: Someone has dipped in that alligator wine already. Then we are in the trench at Space 101.1. I am Fish with an F, and you just heard my rings just clack together. You started this set with Cha Cha with the Zombies by the Upperclassmen. I think that's what The Walking Dead should have been. What do you think? Then it was Witch Queen of New Orleans by Irvina and the Stylers. You've probably heard the cover of that done by Redbone. Gonna get your love. That Redbone. And I even featured both of those bands in my first edition of the Battle of the Bands of Who Did It Better, known as Trench Warfare. There will be more of that in the future. Then it was Eddie Angel with Kasbah, and Eddie Angel's album, Eddie Angel's Guitar Party, is so amazing. I wish I can just run that whole thing through and just call it a night, but I'm just trying to portion it out one bit at a time for you guys to enjoy it. And then finally, the godfather of shock rock himself, Screamin' Jay Hawkins with Alligator Wine. He had a song that was kind of questionable back in the 1950s, back when showing two people in bed together was questionable. A song called Constipation Blues. Someday I will play that, and you might question my life choices. But I want to take a break here. I would like to express a little anecdote here. I have been doing this show a week in and week out since the middle of May, and I have not missed one week, although it has been difficult. One of the reasons why I'm at this is because of my lovely wife. She often asks me roughly around Wednesday, Thursday, which is usually when I'm recording it, so did you do the show yet? So did you do the show yet? So did you do the show yet? And that gets me going. So this song coming up by Bob McFadden and Dor, D-O-R, this is dedicated to her and all that she's done for me and all that she's done to me and all that I've done to her and with her. It is called I Dig You, Baby.
2: I dig you, baby, in the dark of night. I dig you, baby, when the sun shines bright. I dig you, baby, from dusk till dawn. Now there's a hole in my front lawn. I dig you, baby, with one desire, and that's to make you my vampire. I dig you, baby, and that's the truth. I brought you some wolfbane and a baby root. I dig you, baby, so please be mine. Say you'll be Mrs. Frankenstein. We'll marry, baby, and find a flat, a gloomy tomb with a private bat. I dig your brother, who's a Harvard man. Let's visit him whenever we can. We'll fly to the campus, it isn't very far. He isn't in a classroom, they keep him in a jar. I dig you, baby, so don't be cruel. We'll rock and roll when the moon is full. But I know I can't make you swoon. You dig the creature from the Black Lagoon. So goodbye, baby, here's where we part. It's like driving a stake right through my heart.
3: Did you say stake? I'll have my medium rare.
2: No, it's not that kind of stake. Oh, why do I always get the hungry ones?
4: A one, a two.

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1: Oh, and the song's over. You are listening to The Trench. You are in The Trench, Space 101.1. I am Fish with an F, and we started this set off with the little tribute to my wife, I Dig You Baby, by Bob McFadden and Dor, spelled D-O-R, Night of the Phantom by Larry and the Blue Notes, and yes, I do know he said Night of the Sadists. You let me know why. Email me, down in the trench 19 at gmail.com. 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Down in the trench 19 is the Instagram site. Then it was the Devil's Driver theme. Not just a theme for the devil, but his driver. You know, somebody's got to show him some love. That was by the Vets. And then Richard Rome with Ghost a Go-Go. And now we have a new segment here, and it is known as... Cue the music. Thank you. On this day, and by this day, I mean the day that this is going to be dropping, September 26th. On this day... September 26th, the following horror movies premiered. David Cronenberg's Dead Ringers. Carnival of Souls, featuring the perky guy, Mr. Linden. And finally, Rocky Horror Picture Show. Rest in peace, Big Tim Curry. Birthdays on this day include... but not limited to Linda Hamilton of The Terminator and Children of the Corn, I believe. Sherry Moon Zombie, Rob Zombie's wife. And John Zachary, the godfather of cheesy TV show hosts and cheesy bad jokes. And on television in 1981, September 26th, speaking of cheesy movie hosts, cheesy TV movie hosts, Movie Macabre with Elvira, Mistress of the Darkness, premieres. So, dropping a little knowledge for you. Let me know if On This Day works for you or not. I'm kind of digging it, looking for cool little facts there. You know, no do you care. So, let's close things out tonight. Since Irvina kicked things off tonight, it is time for the ladies to take the center stage a bit here in the trench. I am Fish with an F. You're listening to Space 101.1.

That was a triple shot from some scrappy femme fatales. You're in the trench with Fish with an F in Space 101.1, and we started that set off with Psycho by Imelda May. I wonder what happened to her. Someone dig her up for us, please. Then it was Ghouls by the Horror Pops, amazing bass player there. And then we finished it off with Devil Doll doing Liquor Store. Don't we all need to go to one of those places once in a while? Well, thank you for coming out tonight. Thank you for listening. I really appreciate it. I am Fish with an F. A little bit of call to action here. As I've stated before in the past, that we are a little small operation. 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Keep the lights going on here. Also, if you want to chit chat with me and you hurl any insults or anything like that, just email me at thetrench19@gmail.com. Or if you want to just engage, as the young kids are saying, check out my content. Yes, I did the stupid hand gesture when I said that. Down in the Trench 19, that is the IG account. Okay. Thank you for coming out tonight, and, well, look at the clock on the wall, i.e. my wrist. And as we ascend to the surface, careful not to do it too quickly. To avoid the bends, we leave the trench for another week. Thank you again for joining me in the deep blue for your weekly dose of melodic mayhem and madness. Questions, requests, threats, and insults can be sent via email at thetrench19@gmail.com or hang out with me at IG at downinthetrench19. We shall convene next week for more of the same. For Space 101.1 KMGP LPFM, I am Fish with an F, wishing you well, stay spooky, and good night, whatever you are.

Tonight we're going to hear tunes from Scotland, Mexico, Belgium, Italy, France, Netherlands, and the US of A. We are featuring music of Green Cookie Records. Green Cookie is based out of Greece and has a sizable amount of great bands. We're going to hear a bunch of that right after our theme song, Tom Head Rides Again by the awesome Del Stroyers.

Yummy. That was Dinosaur Ghost doing Playing With Its Food. That was One Dark Set we had there. Started with our theme song by the Destroyers, followed by Oceans of Blood by Los Surfistas Muerto. What is that? The Dead Surfers? Pretty cool. And then followed by Rum Hammered by the Del Vikings, and then Dinosaur Ghost doing that great tune. I've loved them for a while. I don't think they're still doing their thing. I don't get to see any new stuff of theirs, so that's a shame. They were fun. They're probably all in other surf groups. That's what usually happens with these guys. It's not all going to be dark tonight, but I had an itching, so follow along on my Facebook page. Heads up with your host, Carmen Gia. Thanks for listening.

Light is not normally a bad process until we've got the beer finished. At that point, light interacts with the components from the hops to create mercaptans. This is called light struck or skunky beer.

Cool. What an eclectic set, huh? Yes, and all those tunes come under the banner of surf instrumentals. I just think it's wonderful the difference in each band just in that set. And I have another hour and a half of music to go here, folks, so hold on. The Fuzzillas opened that set with a fun tune, Dos Chapitos. They're from London, UK. That was followed by The End of the Global Club by El Supernaut from Finland, Tres Palmas from Los Twangers from Mexico, and Skunked Beer from Lightstrux from Brazil. Thanks for listening. This is Heads Up with your host, me, Carmen Guia.

That was the Tremolo Beer Gut. They put on quite a party. So Genki Genki Panic from Chattanooga, Tennessee, opened up that set with Ghouls on Film, followed by WJLP, who, like me, is a big fan of Mel Brooks. The initials stand for William J. LePetitmane, a character in Blazing Saddles. That was followed by the Madeira performing Hail Poseidon live. And then the Tremolo Beer Gut doing Son of a Bitch, also live. Next up, some oldies but goodies. Thanks for listening. This is Heads Up on Space 101.

I like that. So different. That's very cool. That set started with two oldies from Tom Star and the Galaxies off the Lost Legends of Surf Guitar 3, followed by King of Hawaii, I love that tune too, and Rubens and the Baroncillos with All That Whistling. That was very great. This is Heads Up with your host, Carmen Ghia, on Space 101.

We started that set with the Larry Storch Trilogy. If you don't know who Larry Storch is, look him up. Great guy, crazy guy. Lived through some pretty crazy times as a beatnik and then a hippie. He was on F Troop, yeah. And then we heard Playa Pistola by Pollo Del Mar off the Spaghetti Volume 1. Duck, you suckers. Then we heard Toro Jones do Lighthouse Point and Humanga Danga perform Kesik Havasi or something like that. Cool beat to that one. Next up is our tribute to Green Cookie Records. 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

All those great tunes were off of the Green Cookie compilation disc, A Surfin' Journey to Atlantis. We started with Goggle A, then heard tunes from Wu-Tang, The Surfin' Barmaids, and we finished up with that great tune from the Insect Surfers. Compilation discs are a great way to test the waters of surf. There are so many bands, sounds, and genres. I look to compilations to help cut through the fog. More Green Cookie coming up. This is Heads Up on Space 101.

Sweet. Los Venturas from Belgium opened that set. They're a great live band. I got to see them at the annual Surf Guitar 101 convention in Torrance, California, a couple of years ago. Jeff Hansen, also known as Big Tiki Dude, is the promoter and head cheese for the event. He really has his finger on the pulse of surf all over the globe and invites several international bands to play his 12-hour shindig held in August every year. Thanks for hanging with me tonight. This is your most humble host, Carmen Gia, on Space 101.

0: Sweet.
1: So the Phantom Four opened that set with Cinquenta Anno, and oh, I know, you think you heard words. Those weren't words. I couldn't understand a thing, so I just called that another surf instrument. They were followed by Speedball Jr. performing the classic Bombora, and that closes the last of our salute to Green Cookie Records. The head henchman from Scotland closed that set.

Spooky. That was spooky. That was El Escorpión by Los Surfistas Muertos from County Wicklow, Ireland, for crying out loud. Surf is everywhere, man. Magic Number started that with Final Frontier. They are from Texas Beach, Virginia, followed by Lightstrucks doing Salado Violento and Maracapi from Os Aquamans, both from Brazil. We're going to go out with some great surf from Germany and Russia. Check out my Facebook page for the whole set list. 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

Yeah. What's better than tripping is falling in love. What's better than Letterman, Leno, Fallon, and all the above? What's better than popping bottles, trying to ball in a club? Is the first caveman pops with his son balling a club? 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
1: Hey, you! Don't watch that! Watch this! This is the heavy, heavy monster sound!

How's it going? This is Dion Arcade, your host for the Electro Skate Rink. If you like groovy beats, new disco, and EDM, then check out my show, Wednesday nights at 10 p.m. here on Space 101.1 FM. Thank you.

Hi, my name is Sukai and I'm from Linwood. 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
1: 18 hammers fall in our line. 18 hammers fall in our line. 18 hammers fall in our line. There ain't no hammer yelling ring like mine.
2: This is American Roots. Angola Prison is 18,000 acres surrounded on three sides by the Mississippi River. In 1901, the Angola Plantation was taken over as the Louisiana State Penitentiary. Angola has ominous associations in a state that leads the nation in percent of population in prison. In a nation that has the highest number of incarcerated people in the world, the prison has been famous for work songs like the one here by Roosevelt Charles, Big Louisiana, and Reverend Rogers, recorded in
1: 1959.
2: Angola was also known as the farm for its sugar and cotton cash crops grown by inmates, often under intolerable conditions. Music in Angola has been part of prison life since its beginnings. The late saxophonist Charles Neville, who served time in the early 60s, will tell us about that music scene, along with the voices of singers and scholars, gospel musicians, country pickers, and jazzmen, plus famed music prisoners nationwide, the late Merle Haggard, Johnny Cash, and Lead Belly, who spent time at Angola. First, a beloved soul man's take on prison workers he observed while touring the South in the 1960s. The late Sam Cooke on American Roots.
3: I hear something saying,

0: The Knickknacks, a jazz band recorded at Angola Prison in 1959 by LSU's Harry Oster. That bluesy bebop ensemble included New Orleans notables like drummer James Black, pianist James Booker, and later Charles Neville. Before that, Tippo, Mississippi native, the late Mose Allison at the piano, 1957, with his bohemian take on Parchman Farm, a buck of white blues about Mississippi's infamous prison. Although Neville Brothers singer Aaron Neville's famed for his updating of the old inmate song Angola Bound, it was his brother and saxophonist Charles Neville who actually did time at Angola Prison. He was among many great musicians who were sent to the penitentiary for drug offenses. Charles begins the tale with his arrest in New Orleans.
1: I got busted for possession of 2 marijuana cigarettes, 2 joints. Got sentenced to 5 years at hard labor in Louisiana State Penitentiary at Angola.

0: What year was that?
1: 1963.
0: Now, was this one of these situations where law enforcement really wanted you for something else, but this was an easy excuse? I mean, that's crazy.
1: Yes, it was. Because, you know, I had a drug habit. I was hustling. I was a shoplifter. And I had a partner who had asked me to work with her, a white girl. And so the way the scene was, the black person comes in the store and everybody follows me through the store. And Miss Nicely Dressed White Lady comes in and she's got free run of the place. And so she was cleaning them out. Yeah. And, you know, what happened when they finally realized that she and I were working together, that's when they promised me they were going to get me at least 5 years. They set me up.

The main crop was the sugar cane, and there was a big sugar mill where they made molasses, they made syrup, they made brown sugar, they made bleached sugar. My life wasn't worth a nickel up there. You could be killed in many ways, either by the people who ran the place, the captains or the bosses, because the prison was not supported by the state. There was no money to hire guards. So the guards, the guys with the guns, were inmates doing time for manslaughter, drugs, all kinds of stuff.

we'd ride out the field on this open cattle truck. And the guard sees somebody on the truck who ran out with his money for drugs, then decides to kill him and shoots on the truck. And he might kill the guy he's shooting at. He might miss that guy and just kill somebody else. So, you know, just trying to get to work was dangerous. And then the invisible line connecting those guards was the guard line. And the rule was that if a prisoner got within 6 feet of the guard line, shoot to kill.

There was a song that we learned. A big white man on a big white horse. You don't know his name, better call him boss. And that was how we had to address the bosses, as boss. And when my friend James Black, the great drummer, came in, he had been out on the road with Yusuf Lateef. And we had to really educate him. And he was saying, man, you know, they bow on your head, man, I ain't going to do that. Yes, you got to do it, because if you don't, they will kill you. That's it. It was just a matter of life and death. Mm. But, you know, when we did the Yasser Boss stuff, they thought that, yeah, we really meant that, that we really looked up to them like that. Man, give me a break.

0: Did you hear work songs, spirituals, anything in the prison?
1: Yeah, working out in the field.
0: Yeah.
1: For me, that was a revelation. I had heard recordings of some of the slave work songs and stuff. And out there, we in the hot sun, cutting, shaking stubble, they called it, with the hoe. And the guy's singing, "Well, you don't mind rolling, but they roll so long. Make you wish you was a baby in your mother's arm. Say, well, I got lucky last summer when I got my time. My buddy got 100 years. I just got 99. We sang those songs, and there were many different guys make up different choruses to them. Also, it seemed to make the work go faster, be easier.

0: You're looking at 5 years for two joints. 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
1: The music.

0: first, when I was working in the field, I could only go into the music room after work. But then once I got the job working in the music room, I was there all day. I'm the music teacher, helped to put together the jazz band called the Knickknacks. Write the arrangements for the band and organize the concerts. A lot of really good jazz musicians were getting busted for reefer and for possession of narcotics.
1: I mean, that was drugs was part of the culture of jazz to some degree.
0: Right, so we had a really great band. So, being able to spend my day in the music room was like a real big release from the prison, actually.
1: Talking with the late formerly incarcerated saxophonist and oral historian Charles Neville. His memories could fill a book or a film. Charles passed away in 2018. And we'll hear more from Charles later in this program. Coming up, Lead Belly at Angola, followed by a prison band playing one of his signature tunes, When American Roots Return.
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1: This is American Roots with our prison music program. Huddy Ledbetter from Mooringsport, Louisiana, better known as Lead Belly, was recorded by John and Alan Lomax in Angola, where he was imprisoned for murder. The Lomaxes recorded hundreds of songs in 1934, including Goodnight Irene, with which they petitioned Louisiana Governor Oscar Allen to secure Lead Belly's early release. Here's a song that Lead Belly likely learned earlier in Texas Sugar Land Prison and later popularized. The Midnight Special was the name of a train whose headlights the inmates could see as it passed by the prison. The belief was that if the train's light shined in your cell, freedom was near. Here's Lead Belly with a studio version of Midnight Special on American Roots.

0: Leadbelly's legacy to the musicians who are incarcerated in Angola now is they look at him as a master strategist. I mean, imagine being at Angola and thinking that if you're ever released, you have no future because it's so hard to incorporate yourself back into the economy, into your family life, into your community. And here Leadbelly is somebody who not only got out, but became an important musician and historical figure.
1: It's ethnomusicologist Ben Harbert. Let's go to the bandstand at the Angola Prison Chapel.
2: We got a dedication to Mr. Leadbelly. I'm Mr. Wiley Van Scooter, y'all.

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1: Mr. Wally Van Scooter, y'all.

0: Johnny Rivers rocks. Lead Belly's Midnight Special 1964, live at the Whiskey A Go-Go on Sunset Strip. Now that is the free world if ever there was one. Johnny Rivers grew up not so far from Angola in Baton Rouge. And before that, on stage in Angola's chapel, the final mission band from another Louisiana prison, Dixon Correctional Institute, where singer-guitarist Wiley Van Scooter sang a traditional song that Kurt Cobain famously learned from a Lead Belly record. Let's go to another prison concert stage in 1968.
1: Hello, I'm Johnny Cash.

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And San Quentin, just for you.

0: Your stone walls turn my blood a little cold. 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
1: You gotta love those Johnny Cash concerts on stage at California Prison. San Quentin, 1969, and Folsom the year before. We're back with some bebop jazz recorded at Angola Prison in the late 1950s when American roots returned.
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1: This is American Roots, our program Midnight Special, Shine a Light on Me, with prisoners' music from Angola and beyond. A few minutes ago, we heard the long-standing and amazing prison jazz band, the Knickknacks, and we'll hear more in a minute. Soprano saxophonist Leotha Brown later joined that band with Charles Neville.
3: I came here in 1964, first-degree murder. I received a life sentence. It's nothing that I'm proud of. You know, nothing I can undo. I just have to live with it and pray to God that this is not where I'll stay until I leave the earth.

0: You know, I don't think you can really come to prison unless you have something inside of you that hurts, that yearns, that wants. But in prison, you have to have some type of outlet. See, once you lose this, that hurting, that yearning, and wanting, that aspiration, those dreams, you're dead. You're dead.
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0: The Knickknacks Jazz Band at Angola Prison, recorded by folklorist Harry Oster, 1959. As much as jazz was a surprisingly free musical expression in the prison, gospel music has long helped to free the spirit, if not the body.
1: My name is Larry Wilkerson. I'm from Shreveport, Louisiana, and I'm incarcerated for second-degree murder. I've been incarcerated for 34 years.
2: So how old are you now?
1: I'm 59 now.
2: What has music meant to you personally during your time here at Angola?
1: Well, when I first come to Angola, I had the opportunity to travel with a traveling band, and it was just out of a streak of luck that they came to choose me because they knew my background of singing. Every time I hear music in my heart and mind, it just tamed in me to be like a kitten. It tamed in me to be like a kitten. It just took the disrespect and the rudeness out of my heart in order for me to be a better person than I was yesterday.
2: Now, I got to tell our listeners, you got a shiny pair of black loafers on. You got a beautiful pressed pair of blue jeans. You got a beautiful blue jean shirt. You're wearing a wooden crucifix on beads around your neck.
1: Yes, sir.
2: And you got an old school little thin pencil mustache. It's so perfectly cut, I'm jealous.
1: Oh, no.
2: I'm a raggedy man looking
1: on,
2: next
1: Mr.
2: to you. How do you have this look? Is this something you are like every day, or is this just for the show? Or?
1: Well, Mr. Dick, it's an old school look. This is basically how I was dressing when I was out there, because I'm a penny loafer man. You know, we are qualified to put a Christmas list out, a Christmas wish list out of what you wanted, and I wanted a pair of these shoes. So by me being on the job as long as I have, they put together and got me these shoes. So I saved my money and bought the jeans, saved my money and bought the shirt, and bought the razor to trim my mustache up, and here I am.
2: How important do you think music's going to be to you going forward?
1: Well, in the event that if I get out of here, the only thing that I want to do, I want to get me a gospel group. You know, really, to tell you the truth, I just want to live a common life. I want to live a life like the storybooks, just singing, going to church, singing with a choir, and giving God the praise.
2: Well, I hope that you'll be out on the other side sometime with your spiritual message.
1: Mr. Nick, I'm going to say it like this. I know I have a renewed mind and a renewed spirit, and I ask the public and the victim family to forgive me for what I did. But if I never get out of this prison, I know my heart, and it don't matter where I'm buried at on this prison, I know where I'm going. God bless all y'all.
2: Amen.
3: Well,

0: Big John Taylor.
1: That's what you say you want a little bit, I'll give you a little bit. All right. Keep it Wednesday, I'll give you a little bit more.
0: All right, man.
2: Thank you, John. That's beautiful. That's pretty good. Yeah. Nice to meet you.
1: All right. That's the guy. God bless you.
0: Be blessed, y'all.
1: All right.
3: I know it got 12 gates. And out of them 12 gates, one of them is mine. That's all I need to know. 12 gates.
0: Yes. Hold on to your faith.
3: 12 gates.
1: Yes, indeed.
3: We got about 100, about 212 gates here, but I got 12 good gates. And I'm going to get to one of them gates. That's one of them gates is mine.

The bluesy gospel of the late John Cephas on guitar and vocals with harmonica Phil Wiggins. Piedmont, Virginia sound on the song There's 12 Gates to the City. Before that, the Angola gospel master John Henry Taylor singing a little bit of All My Troubles in the Ben Harbert film Follow Me Down about music and musicians in Angola and other Louisiana prisons. We want to send that out to all our friends at Angola and around the country, to the innocent men behind bars and those working to atone for their crimes. Here's some classic country made a hit by Lefty Frizzell in 1959 about an innocent man who cannot vindicate himself from his death sentence. It's Gillian Welch and David Rawlings singing Long Black Veil on American Roots.

0: Jerry Lee Lewis with Gallows Emotions in 1965, and a song written by Alabaman Curly Putman, The Green, Green Grass of Home. Going home, alive or in death, is a perpetual theme in prison songs. When you're captive, it takes on special meaning. We'll hear about that life from a young country guitarist who plays in a black gospel band at Angola.
1: My name's A.J. Oscar Freeman. I'm from New Orleans, but I lived in Kenner from Jefferson Parish.
2: If I can ask you, what are you in for?
1: First-degree murder.
2: Now, you're in the main prison gospel band, and how does it go as you play with an African-American gospel band?
1: Well, everybody brings their own style to the table, so everybody has a freedom to put themselves into it, because they don't want a cover band that sounds like the artist all the time. They want you to sound like you, so I bring me to the band.
2: Does that mean you stick with pretty much spiritual music, sacred music, or do you do other kinds of music?
1: Right now, at what I'm doing, I'm sticking to the gospel, but I'm helping out for the Crow's Nest, which is rodeo music. They do nothing but instrumentals like Ghost Riders, Under the Double Eagle. I do that too.
2: You're the guy playing Ghost Riders when they all ride in the prison country western shirts, the cowboy hats.
1: Yeah.
2: That's some serious looking dudes coming into your soundtrack.
1: Oh, yeah. It's a lot of hard work that goes into that, though. If your first rodeo, I mean, you're going to have to be on your P's and Q's. You got all the Rough Riders riding in the arena, you get the adrenaline going, it sets the tempo of the rodeo.
2: Do you get out with music sometimes?
1: Yeah, I travel with the gospel group. I mingle with the free people all the time, you know. We've been all over the state.
2: How do people respond to you on the outside when you come play?
1: Some of them don't believe that we are locked up until they see the guards, until they see the van. Other than that, we're just normal people like them.
2: How is it then to come back to Angola after a tour?
1: Well, you know, you got to come back, so it's on you to do time the best way you can.
2: Anything else you want to tell the people out there?
1: Yeah, I'd like to say to my daughter, April, I love you and I miss you.

0: talking with musician AJ Freeman. Let's go to the stage at Angola Prison Chapel, where he's poised to play lead guitar with the Maine Prison Gospel Band.
1: Come on, we've been in the ballroom all day. It's time to go to church, eh? I ain't got no church here. Praise the Lord. 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How many want to go home? How many want God to fix it for you? 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

0: call.
1: On my way home with the Maine Prison Gospel Band on stage at Angola, the Louisiana State Penitentiary. Our program Midnight Special, Shine a Light on Me, with prison music and musicians at Angola and beyond, is underwritten by a major grant from the National Endowment for the Humanities. I'm Nick Spitzer, and this is PRX, Public Radio Exchange.

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1: Since this prison music program was produced, New Orleans saxophonist and our colleague Charles Neville passed away in 2018 at age 79. 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
2: In the yard. Whoa! Whoa.

0: This is American Roots. I'm Nick Spencer with our program Midnight Special, Shine a Light on Me. Prison music from Angola, Louisiana, and beyond. This hour, we'll hear music from Merle Haggard, B.B. King, and Nina Simone. We'll talk to incarcerated musicians and continue our conversation with the late Charles Neville about his time in Angola. We'll also hear field recordings in southern prisons from Alan Lomax and Harry Oster, who recorded these black masking Indian songs in Angola prison in the late 1950s. Over 50 years after his incarceration, Charles Neville made a special return to Angola in 2016 to talk about the value of music in prison and revisit this traditional song with the Jazz Man, a band of incarcerated musicians on American Roots.
1: We're going to take y'all to New Orleans. We got Charles up here with us, and we got to go down there. You ready for New Orleans, huh? Yeah! Y'all want to put your

0: that all right? If that's all right, let me hear y'all say, yeah! Thank you, the Jasmine Band.
1: Hi there, this is B.B. King. I'm the guy that plays the guitar called Lucille, and you're listening to American Roots. And I'm sure if you stay tuned, they're going to play some more you like. Lucille likes it, I like it, so stay tuned. And here's some more good music.
2: Hello out there. We're about ready to begin our program. I want to acknowledge the presence of the man, our own beloved Sheriff Woods. Another dear friend of all of yours out there is the Chief Justice of the Criminal Court, Judge Joseph Power, who is present. B.B. King is known to everyone as the King of the Blues. He's been referred to as the Chairman of the Board of all the blues singers. Would you please come forth, Mr. King?

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I let you live in my penthouse. You said it was just a shack.

0: How blue can you get? From the late B.B. King, live in Chicago's Cook County Jail, 1971. Mississippian B.B. King was a visiting entertainer, but Californian Merle Haggard did hard time during his wayward youth and made a career partly by singing about it.
1: I guess it's no secret that I did a few years in San Quentin. And on my release, I noticed a lot of different things had come to pass while I was out of circulation. Like the girls' dresses were shorter and the freeways were wider and the old steam engines were gone forever. But the one thing I noticed most of all down through the San Joaquin Valley was the disappearance of so many labor camps where once I'd lived from time to time myself. And though a few still remain, like the old Blackburn's camp out on Weed Patch Highway, it was an evident fact that someone was trying to do away with them all.

0: Cajun Swamp Pop man Warren Storm in 1958 with The Prisoner's Song, a tune from the 1930s, made famous back then by Vernon Dalhart. And we heard Merle Haggard with Fugitive and Sing Me Back Home from the late 1960s. 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
0: This is American Roots with our program about music from Angola Penitentiary and other prisons. Folklorist Harry Oster recorded Angola inmates in 1959, singing this call and response chant, Angola Bound.
3: Found me gilded while the clergy wrote it down.
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3: Soon in the morning, you Angola Bound.
0: The style and phrasing of the original was later used by Aaron Neville, Charles' brother, for his 1991 song, Angola Bound.

0: A bit of Aaron Neville's Angola Bound. The folks at the prison today say things have changed.
1: Ain't no more Angola song. They made it in Angola.
2: Angola Bound?
1: Angola Bound, yeah. Ain't no more Angola Bound.
2: What happened? Ain't no more Angola Bound.
1: I don't know. I guess you understand. Everything changed with the time.
2: This the new Malachi.
1: The new Malachi.
2: Yeah, it's new Malachi.
1: Yeah, we might be gone, but we still trying to keep up. Yeah.
3: I have a business before the sitting in the hood without having to hear gun slaves. I have a feeling that one day, what a life sentence, be able to get out someday. We ain't perfect, everybody make mistakes, right? But you never make the same mistake twice. Going through the struggle is all a part of life. I've been doing wrong for so long, it's time to do right. I ain't trying to tell y'all how to live y'all life. I'm just trying to lay there and give y'all some insight. I have a vision that's bigger than rap, bigger than life. You too have a vision if your vision is right. What you doing, the dog shell come to the light. And I'm seeing that now that I'm paying that price. Dr. King had a dream for me. I have a vision that the world will become a better place for us to live in. I done lost so many peers, I feel like I'm the last one. That's why I live every day like it's my last one. Ever since Hurricane Katrina hit my city, man, everybody running around like they don't give a damn. Pay attention, I'm telling you something beneficial. And it's official,
4: I'll
3: like
4: see you around, boy.
3: With a whistle. I'm locked up, but I'ma be home, knowing I'm through with the game, cause I know how the game go. I'm trying to duck failure, homie, and meet success. And staying fully focused is the way to progress. I have a vision that dudes sooner or later will stop being haters and be congratulators, you know. I have a vision that's so, so deep. It seems so real whenever I go to sleep, you know. I have a vision everybody stop killing, like back in my mama days, everybody just chilling.
5: When we separated ourselves from ourselves, now in our community is hell. The drug epidemic and genocide is like a thief came through and stole the pride, cause my generation hesitate to dream. Life bigger than profits off a triple beam. We could be that lawyer or even a doctor instead of having ambition to form
4: shine,
5: we need to be unearthly intelligent. The killers be senseless, results in negligence. Reach one, teach one, the new movement. The block where they at, most of the students swinging for survival, illegal merchants running for their freedom like union workers. The back of the bus, we overcame. We good at sports, it's a different game.
4: Jen, South Baton Rouge, bottom bar, baby.
5: You know, like, it might start off like us four might be out here rapping sometime, and next thing you know, everybody go to crowding around to see what we talking about, or see what we rapping about. We around men all day, and it'd be like 100 degrees out here, temperatures flying, tension riding, so to keep all that down, we just rap to get everybody communicating.
0: Angola inmates in the film Follow Me Down, commenting on the stereotype of prisoners singing old work songs, like Angola Bound. As drug laws tightened in the 1960s, an increasing number of urban musicians were sent to the farm, bringing with them diverse musical backgrounds. Saxophonist Charles Neville was among the significant line of jazz avant-gardists in Angola, where he played with the unlikely but prolific bebop group The Knickknacks. One of his great contributions as an inmate was helping to racially and musically integrate prison life. With a little help from Leadbelly, Charles takes up the story.
6: There was no real fraternizing amongst the white and black because it was actually against the law. And the only place that the white and black prisoners met was in the education building, because there was only one education building. There was only one music room, so the white and black prisoners had to share that.
7: I told everybody over the radio, make up your mind and get together, break up.

0: get together, break up this old Jim Crow.
1: One day in the music room, one of the white guitar players comes and he puts his knife on the desk and says, "Hey, man, look, I'm 33 years old from Corpus Christi, Texas. This is the first time in my life I'm trying to hold a conversation with a black person. I was taught by my family, by the school, by the church, by everything around me that black people weren't really people." He said, "I was taught that the black man did not have the brain capacity of the white man and was incapable of thinking on the same level as a white person." He said, "No, I've been struggling trying to play this damn guitar, and here you done come in here teaching people who've gotten better than me. So now if your brain capacity is so much less than mine, something is fucking wrong."

And so it kind of, that conversation started an interaction amongst the black and white prison in the whole education building. Everybody started realizing that, you know, my stereotype of the black man, maybe that ain't really the way it is. And, you know, the same with us. I had my stereotypical image just like they had. And I'm thinking, you know, just he's some evil jive-ass redneck. And this poor guy was a victim. Also, it wasn't that that's him, that's his spirit, that's what he was taught. Who was he to question what his parents and the church and the school was teaching him? But it was still against the law for us to play together.

0: So then what happens next?
1: Russell Sweet, a trumpet player from New York, who was a bebop player, and he's over in the white side of the prison. The white band's playing Cajun music, country music. And he wanted to play jazz, so he'd sneak in and play with us. He'd get busted in there with us. He'd go to the dungeon and get beat up.
0: What's the dungeon?
1: It's a small little room with nothing in it. No bunk, no toilet, no sink, just a hole in the floor. And guys would come out of the dungeon looking like they just came out of Auschwitz.
0: You never went to the dungeon?
1: No, fortunately, I didn't go there.
0: You heard about it.
1: So then after the segregation laws were outlawed and they had to paint over the signs, then it was legal for us to mingle and play together. Brother.

0: So did the bands, I mean, that you were supervising, did they get integrated for parties and other events, or did that kind of stay pretty much as it had been?
1: They got integrated for the official things that we did when we played, like the 4th of July party or the Easter party or the Christmas party.
0: Yeah.
1: And those events were so special to the inmates. I remember a guy getting out. He's done his time. He's going home. And he tell me, "Hey, man, I'm going to be back in time for the Easter party."
0: Yeah.
1: And he was.
0: He knew the music was good.

0: What finally led you to get out?
1: I made parole after almost 3 years. And they told me, well, Orleans Parish has me listed as a menace to society. So I could not be paroled back to Orleans Parish. But at the time, Aaron was in New York. He had Tell It Like It Is, was a big hit. And his manager told him, well, send the papers up here. We will sign the papers saying that you have a job and a place to stay. The night before leaving, you go up on the hill, as they call it, and stay in isolation. And the next morning, get up and they give you a suit and some funny shoes and $20.
0: Your family must have been really happy.
1: Yeah. Yeah.
0: Thanks for sharing your memories. I think it helps everybody to know that there's life on the inside and the outside.
1: All right. You're welcome.
2: I'm sitting over here on Parchment Farm. Ain't never done no man no harm.

0: saxophonist and former Angelite Charles Neville with tales of integration, making music inside prison walls, and finally, leaving Angola. 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
0: This is American Roots. In the film Follow Me Down, we hear Christy Nelson upon her arrival at the Louisiana Women's Correctional Institution in St. Gabriel. As she begins a one-year sentence for marijuana distribution.
2: Someone estimated, so they chose to run it out and stay. So many people didn't leave because they didn't have a way. People stuck for days with no food, water, or shelter. Tell me, how could this happen when there's Southwest, Northwest, and Delta? It makes me wonder, even for the thunder, did anyone think about us? From the city to the state, to the government, tell me, who can we trust? Children watching as it's

for this war. Rhyme killed and raped. Children reaching for their mothers, we can't be found to be consoled. Fathers losing their pride as night in the hands no more. Babies dying of dehydration, the wanna see it's fair, free hand. But if we try and get the only we can, the only reach you will be shot. To be stuck for days with no food and water, with mix one lose their mind. Without a bedroom in sight to you, so how could this be a crime? Fires burning, people learning, if they all still

0: the late blues man Robert B. Williams singing about his pardon denied again in 1959 at Angola, recorded by Harry Oster. Williams was released into servitude parole to work as a field hand at a nearby farm. In 1964, he was finally pardoned and went on to play and sing at folk festivals touring the world till his passing in 1980. Long-term prisoners and outside observers generally agree that Angola and other Louisiana prisons have improved over the years, even if they have a long way to go to reduce maltreatment, violence, and recidivism. Inmate and Reverend Sidney DeLoach leads a program at Angola to help inmates build skills for employment and life on the outside.
1: I sing gospel here 34 and a half years. Music is one of my passions. You know, we're trying to teach them responsibility and accountability. It's hard to teach people how to appreciate freedom when they've been in a land of slavehood and slave ship for so long. Because when they come in a land of freedom, they bring with them slave habits. See? And so what we're trying to do is break the habit. Music enables us to bring them close. And once they get there, then we can speak to them about themselves and about God and what his principles are and what he created us for. You know, surely he didn't create us to be in prison.
0: Charles Neville.
2: Being able to spend my day in the music room was like a real big release from the prison, actually. You know, when we'd play the concerts, it was like that wasn't part of the prison. You know, what we were doing, we were playing music. We weren't doing any kind of prison stuff. This was, you know, stuff that we did for our life.
0: Ben Harbert.
3: The importance of prison music today is that it reminds us that the people that we're locking up are human beings and that they have complex stories and that they're not just numbers and they're not just scary people, but they're people who are going to return to our societies. And when you experience someone singing, you can suspend all of the other impressions that you have of them.
0: Prisoner Alfred Rose.
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Last thing Mama said was, someday you'll turn around.

time I ever made. 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I keep drifting like a rolling stone.

Nina Simone with Bob Dylan's song, I Shall Be Released. And before that, I'm Going Home. Irvin Webb with fellow prisoners at Mississippi's Parchment Farm, recorded by Alan Lomax in 1959 on his southern journey. And prisoner Alfred Rose at Angola, singing his own song, Nowhere Bound, during a telephone call home. Bringing to a close our prison music program, Midnight Special, recorded on site at Louisiana State Penitentiary at Angola.

American Roots is produced in collaboration with the School of Liberal Arts at Tulane University. Our presenting station is WWNO-FM at the University of New Orleans. Special thanks to ethnomusicologist Ben Harbert at Georgetown University for his commentary and his film, Follow Me Down, Portraits of Louisiana Prison Musicians. 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Thanks also to Adam Machado of our Huli Records Foundation, who made Harry Oster's unheard recordings from Angola available to us. Charles Neville's interview was done at New England Public Radio with help from Vanessa Cirillo and Bart Rankin. Particular thanks to Cheryl Renazza, president of the Louisiana State Penitentiary Museum Foundation, and Foundation Director Marsha Lindsay. We had special assistance from Dr. Marianne Fisher Giarlando, Carrie Myers, editor, and John Corley, associate editor of The Angolite. Carrie has since been released. Also, Warden Daryl Vinoy of Louisiana State Penitentiary at Angola, with assistant wardens Perry Stagg and Gary Young. Local conference funding was provided by the Louisiana Endowment for the Humanities. Our team for this program included Betsy Shepard, Garrett Pittman, Nina Feldman, Olivia Broslowski, Lauren Callahan, the late Ken Mills, and Gregory LeBlanc. This American Roots program was underwritten by a major grant from the National Endowment for the Humanities and by the National Endowment for the Arts. We also received support from the New Orleans Tourism and Cultural Fund and Jim Hart in Chicago. You can find out more about American Roots on Facebook, Instagram, and our website, AmericanRoots.org. I'm Nick Spitzer. Until that time, for American Roots from PRX.

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This is DJ PK, and you're tuned in to Seattle Soundcheck, where on today's show, you'll hear artists playing live in the Seattle area between September 28th and October 13th, 2026. I'm starting today's show with a tribute to jazz great John Coltrane, who would have had his 100th birthday on September 23rd. In the background here, you're listening to the first few minutes of the Brandon Marsalis Quartet playing Coltrane's masterpiece, A Love Supreme, Part 1, Acknowledgement.

celebrate John Coltrane's 100th birthday, which would have been on September 23rd. And they are playing at Town Hall in Seattle on Saturday, October 10th. Thank you for tuning in to Space 101.1 FM. 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All right, next up is brand new music from Boy Harsher. This is Pray For Me.

You just heard My God from Grace Cummings off her 2026 release Blood Horse. Melbourne, Australia artist Grace Cummings is playing in Seattle at the Sunset Tavern on September 29th. And before Grace Cummings, you heard Seattle artist Glass Egg with One of a Kind Of off their 2025 release Visions and Ecstasy. Glass Egg, the project of Seattle songwriter and producer Amelia Glazier, is playing in Seattle at Connor Byrne with Tricky FM and Rylan Fisher on October 3rd. Kicking that set off was Boy Harsher with Pray For Me from their 2026 release Get Mean. Boy Harsher is performing at Seattle Showbox on Sunday, October 11th. That show is sold out, and also on Monday, October 12th. All right, you're listening to Space 101.1 FM, and this is DJ PK with the 64th edition of Seattle Soundcheck. Stay tuned for a new release from local Seattle bands Warren Dunes and Eero Eero, and the latest from Iron and Wine. If you've listened to this show, you know I don't play much prog rock or classic rock, but in 2 weeks, Canadian rock giants Rush will be playing two nights at Climate Pledge Arena. And since I spent my early high school years wearing out the grooves of their 1976 record 2112, here's the last 4.5 minutes of that epic 20-minute-long title track, 2112.

You just heard Vu from Sabbath of Five. Sabbath of Five are a Paris-based band known for their hypnotic blend of Middle Eastern psychedelia, Mediterranean funk, and analog groove. Sabbath of Five are playing in Seattle at Clockout Lounge with Midpack on Thursday, October 1st. Before Sabbath of Five, you heard Seattle band Eero Eero with their new single Formosa. Seattle-based instrumental neo-krautrock band Eero Eero will be playing in Seattle at Clockout Lounge on October 7th. And kicking that set off, you heard the last 4.5 minutes from 2112, the title track from the 1976 record by Rush. Rush is bringing their 50-something tour to Seattle and will be playing two nights at Climate Pledge Arena on October 10th and Monday, October 12th. All right, this is Space 101.1 FM, and you're listening to Seattle Soundcheck. 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And keep your ears open for the 9th anniversary birthday blast-off at Space 101.1, where we will be celebrating on October 10th and 11th with live special programming and excitement, including a Top 50 Space Jams countdown. All right, getting back to the music, here's Seattle favorites Warren Dunes with their new single, What Comes After.

That was In Your Ocean from Iron and Wine off their brand new September 22nd, 2026 release, Hen's Teeth. Iron and Wine is coming back to Seattle and playing the Fifth Avenue Theater on Tuesday, October 13th. Before Iron and Wine, you heard a Washington State band, Babes in Canyon, with The New Loud off their 2025 release of the same name. Babes in Canyon are playing at Wild Buffalo in Bellingham, Washington, with Anna Smirk and Shelby Natasha on Friday, October 2nd, and in Tacoma, Washington at the Spanish Ballroom on Saturday, October 10th. And kicking that set off was brand new music, a brand new single from Seattle band Warren Dunes called What Comes After. Seattle's own Warren Dunes, you can catch them in Carnation, Washington at Miller's, a gathering place, on October 9th. And Warren Dunes will also be playing in Seattle at the Rabbit Box on Tuesday, October 13th. All right, this is DJ PK with Seattle Soundcheck on Space 101.1 FM. Let's get back to the music. Here is All Wounds by the Fruit Bats.

You just heard Slowly by Rio Costa. That's brand new single from the LA duo with New York City roots Rio Costa, who describe themselves as intergalactic children at play. Rio Costa is opening for Jungle at Climate Pledge Arena on Saturday, October 3rd. And before Rio Costa, you heard Fruit Bats with All Wounds. It's another 2026 release. The Fruit Bats will be performing at the Showbox Soto in Seattle on Friday, October 9th. All right, this is DJ PK with Seattle Soundcheck on Space 101 FM Magnuson Park and everywhere else at space101fm.org. Thank you so much for tuning in to Seattle Soundcheck, the show where you always hear artists that are performing live in the Seattle area in the coming weeks. Stick around for great Space 101.1 FM Sunday programs coming up, including Unslump with Jess, which is up next right after this at 2 p.m. I do reserve the right to play one song each show of a band that's not playing live in Seattle. And for this week, I've chosen a personal favorite and a classic from 1977 by the band Television. Television came out of the CBGB scene in New York City. In fact, they were the first rock band to play that legendary club, but they never really fit into the punk or new wave label. They were unique, which is why their debut album, Marquee Moon, sounds timeless, as fresh today as the day it was released in 1977. All right, so I'm going to give you a sample of that 10-minute and 46-second song, Marquee Moon. Again, thanks for tuning into Space 101 FM. We'll see you next week.

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I'm Jess, and this is Unslump. Each week I highlight new releases, buried treasures, and international artists, luring you out of your music slump and introducing you to some sick new tracks. So keep on listening and wake up your ears, because live from Magnuson Park, this is Unslump on Space 101.1.

existence. Coaching loss, he comes broken person, honest and deity. And we know there's an angel, so nature, and nature's ways we can toil and play. And now what is all we stay on pain. But as human beings, our own imaginations and neighbors of infinity thinking, the way to be a great step. He is a phrase, a level 3 word phrase. It's called, I am all of you, but you never use another phrase. It's called, you say, I'll say it for you, I am sorry, I am sorry, I am sorry, I am sorry, I love you. Keep my own cards.

Happy Sunday! You're listening to Unslump here on Space 101.1 FM. You just heard the song Competitive Bastard by Kelly Stoles off of the newest record, If You Don't Know Me By Now. And this artist here from Oakland, California, that album coming to us on Dandy Boy Records. Kelly Stoltz is a multi-instrumentalist and a DIY innovator whose career actually stretches back to the late 1990s when he began self-recording this psych-tinged pop and garage rock in his San Francisco home studio. And he has a remarkable catalog of albums on labels including Seattle's Sub Pop, Third Man, and Castleface Records, and he often plays all of the instruments himself. But on this 19th album, If You Don't Know Me By Now, he throws his hands up at the music industry and the notion of working for exposure and opts instead to make records for his own entertainment. That one there was Kelly Stoltz. Before that, you heard the song Liars by the Daruti Column off their newest album, Renascent. Renascent marks the return of this Manchester outfit. This is their first new studio album in over 15 years. This will be their 28th album. And it was described as, quote, perfumesque in its exquisite formlessness. Ain't that the truth? And right before that, opening up on Slump this fine Sunday, you heard Bad Enough by Rosacea Boy. Is a Chicago-based band formed of teenagers at Lane Tech High School. Super neat. Thanks for listening. Let's keep it going. Here comes Shishi with the song Annoyed.

Hello, you just heard the song Full Spectrum Dominance by the band Dummy off of their third album that's coming out on October 16th via Polyvinyl Records called Do You Love the Color of the Sky? They say it's techno-feudalism bops about artificial intelligence, and the lyrics address how tech companies harvest human work and creativity, treating people as the raw building blocks or prima materia of technology. Interesting. And they describe their sound as D-Light meeting Deftones. They're quite cool. I liked their last album a lot, which was inspired by Bubbles, like how they look and sound. So they're a neat band and a great one to see live. A lot of cool projections. Right before that, you heard Shishi with the song Annoyed off of the Queen Diana EP. This is a Lithuanian punk surf indie rock band, and that EP is coming to us via Birthday Cake Records. They call their music Zero Waste Trash Music, and initially the members of this band played instruments they didn't know how to play, and even adopted fake Italian names. They would also introduce their songs in gibberish Italian during live shows, and there's some tasteful cowbell in that track, so I recommend checking out the rest of that EP. Coming up next, here's the latest from Dent May.

That one there, a spooky track by Holy Tongue, an Italo-British-Japanese trio who create expansive rhythmic music that moves through dub, trance, post-punk, free improvisation, and cinematic psychedelia. That was the song Coca off their newest album Basilicum, and they recorded a series of improvisations actually in the Swiss Alps. They created these compositions where, quote, no stylistic borders apply, which is really cool. They say the record melts and the musicians' instruments synergize. And boy did they on that track. Right before that, you heard the very catchy I Keep Falling in Love by Teva off the record Blue Tapes. Teva is a producer and sound and game designer from the Lake District in Los Angeles who makes very immersive pop music. And this new album, released on cassette as Blue 59, uses these imagined characters and the world of video games as a backstory and motivation for a suite of moving and detailed ambient pop vignettes. Blue Tapes is the label that this one is out on, and they've curated a number of releases emphasizing different aspects of minimal music, from grime to gugok, American primitivism to Japanese ambient. And then right before that, opening that set, that was I Remember by Dent May off of the newest album, The Big One, and he refers to himself as a hotel bar lounge singer. And these songs on this album are great. They really worm your way into your head, and they soon become friends with your brain. Dent May has a 17-year career over 6 albums, and he plays nearly every instrument himself, which is quite neat. Thank you for listening this week. Donate, if you can, to Space 101.1 FM. We're coming up on our anniversary soon, which will result in a really big live broadcast. So I'm excited to offer you more information on that as we know more. But coming up next, here comes the newest track by The Avalanches on Space 101.1.

You just heard the latest from Sylvan Esso. That was the song Sledge off of Ow! And Sylvan Esso is the duo of Amelia Meath and Nick Sanborn. This album was written across 4 years in the woods of Chapel Hill, North Carolina. And the album actually features 6 different drummers in total: TJ Mainani, Joe Westerlin, Glenn Coach, Jake Leppin, Jen Warner, and Sanborn himself, with some of the tracks even featuring several of the different drum tracks mixed together at once. So that's a little bit of drum intel for you, a little bit of a drum fun fact. That's what the hum drum is about. And before that, you heard Far Away by the Avalanches off of No Bad Memories. This song there also featured the UK art rapper John Glacier and the Tunisian footwork producer Khadija Al-Hanafi. The Avalanches are an Australian electronic group formed in Melbourne in 1997, and they're world-renowned pioneers of the plunder phonics genre, which is a style of music created almost entirely by sampling existing audio records to build completely new, layered soundscapes. The album here is described by the band as capturing a bliss-out, dreamy summer evening, so I'm excited to hear it when it's out. 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This is the show meant to challenge your listening and to introduce you to some new tracks and buried treasures from around the United States and beyond. So hit up unslump.substack.com for a Seattle concert radar. If you're wondering, are any of these artists coming to town? You can even integrate this calendar with your digital calendar of choice. And check out the archive of past shows at space101fm.org. Coming up next, here comes one that a fellow music journalist showed me. This one called Only the Lonely by Kelsey Lou.

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You just heard the song Memory by Kells off of her sophomore album called A Sweet Passerby. She's an LA-based artist who combines 90s and Y2K pop with nostalgic synthscapes and whispered lyrics. And this album is a self-portrait about a functioning person on the surface whose internal state spins through a crisis of identity during deaths in the family, periods of depression, and reflections on simpler times. Right before that, you heard the song Greatest Hits by the group Jock Strap off of I Love You, Jennifer B. That was their 2022 album. And this group met in 2016 when they shared the same composition class while studying at London's Guildhall School of Music and Drama. And their discography is very restless. It's very inventive. It does everything from dance floor techno to electropop to trip hop and back again. And the two in the band are only 24 years old, but have definitely cemented themselves as one of the most vital young groups to emerge from the London melting pot of musical culture. And then right before that, we heard the song Only the Lonely by Kelsey Liu off of So Help Me God. I discovered this one from my friend Emma, who writes Noise Magazine. So Help Me God is the second album from Kelsey Liu, and it was actually co-produced by Jack Antonoff and Yves Rothman with contributions from Sampha, Kamasi Washington, and Kim Gordon, which, wow, we're hitting jazz, we're hitting Sonic Youth, we've got it all in this really interesting R&B record. I hope you discovered something new this week. Keep on listening for Stardate, because I know you've been wondering what's going on up above my head. And I'm going to leave you with one last track here, this one called Never Gonna Be a Boxer, the Corto Alto remix by one of my favorite groups, Gnats. They're a Geordie group from Newcastle upon Tyne, and they are teaming up here with the Glasgow project Corto Alto. And this track reinterprets the original single from the album A Great Day in Newcastle with this liquid drum and bass, breakbeats, ambient synthesizers, and more. So I'll leave you with that one, and I'll see you next week from 2 to 3 p.m. Until then, stay out of the slump.

0: 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Scrubbing up for spaceflight after this.
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0: Stardate September 27th. If you're searching for life on another world, you don't want to find life that's hitchhiked from Earth. But preventing contamination isn't easy. Over the past few decades, we've identified quite a few worlds in the outer solar system that could be habitable. These worlds are coated with frozen water, but they could have oceans of liquid water below the crust. Those oceans could supply the minerals and the energy needed for life, so scientists are especially interested in them. But they want to make sure that any life they find really is native. So every mission to these worlds goes through a careful process of sterilization. But building and launching a spacecraft requires hands-on contact by hundreds of people. They build the instruments, assemble the spacecraft, test it, and attach it to its booster. Much of the work is done in high-level clean rooms. Along the way, the spacecraft and its components may be cleaned with chemicals, baked at high temperatures, or zapped with radiation, all to prevent earthly bugs from catching a ride. One especially interesting target is Enceladus, a moon of Saturn. It has a buried ocean, but some of its water shoots into space. Some of it falls back onto the surface, perhaps making it easier to find native life on this icy world. Saturn is close to the right of our own moon in early evening. It looks like a bright star. It'll stay close to the moon all night. You can follow us on social media and through our website, stardate.org. For the McDonald Observatory, I'm Billy Henry.
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Hey, it's John. Yes, that John. Calling from the disputed and often contested border between Roosevelt and Ravenna. 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